Sky, Silent Treatment. 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You played it cool and I played it dumb. 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

0: 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Bonus Pump Europe 2.
1: Guess who? J to the low, F to the AB. Ho, yeah, ho, yeah, ho.

If you had one shot, or one opportunity to seize everything you ever wanted in one moment, would you capture it?

0: Europe 2, Pop Radio.
1: Sunday mornings were your favorite. I used to meet you down on Woods Creek Road. You did your hair up like you were famous.